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Whatever it was, I'm over it now.

Was it 2 to 3 to 4? 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It's getting kind of late, but the ladies want some more. Oh my, good Lord. 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
2: 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Our colors will fade eventually, so if our time is running out, day after day, we'll make the mundane a masterpiece. Oh my, my, oh my, my love, I take one look at you, you're taking me out.